She whispered in a snoring face of the man beside her. Can I feel him embraced? You won't touch it anymore. With the dirty fingers. Can I hear the voice? Can you hear me? Oh, yes, I know you hear me. Can I hear my voice? Can you hear me? You won't hear me crying anymore. 'Cause I leave this down form. And you leave the planet by this knife.